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5: 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It's fucking sick.
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7: 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So I decided to punch myself in the face. It was

0: 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It was really cute.
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0: And it was really big. Mm.
2: Well, I've only gone out with one guy that had a big front tooth. And I liked it because he never got anything stuck in the front teeth.
0: Hmm.
2: But have you ever gone out with someone that had no teeth at all?
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2: 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Have you heard the song?
3: Yes, I have.
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Tonight, I feel a romance in the air, and also the humidity. This one is called Smooth, and it's dedicated to the orchid. Just remember, even the smooth, as Indonesian guys say, Melekan Angha.

세수와 시간도 아까워. You don't have to pay. You don't have to be the anything you say. Try not to pay.

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The information is below. Assalamu alaikum.